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0: I seen a bear so powerful that it snapped a man's body in half with his huge jaws. I seen a badger with paws as big as frying pans. Now that ripped your face right off. Right off. You could, there's nothing you could do with that. Once there was a hawk that swooped down from the sky. And plucked a man's eyeballs out of his sockets. The fellow was screaming, I'm blind! I can't see! I can't get it off! I can't get it off! Twice when I was fishing.
1: Hunt! I think you're scaring the men.
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Thank you. This next one is a little something by Suicidal Tendencies. This is going to be our smash hit single, which is going to buy matching outfits for the whole band. Sometimes I try to do things and they just don't turn out.

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And she starts screaming, Fred, Fred. I go, what? What's the matter, Mom? She goes, what's the matter with you? I go, nothing, Mom. I'm okay, you know? She goes, don't tell me nothing. You're on drugs. I go, no, Mom. I'm not on drugs. I'm okay. You know, I'm just thinking, you know? So, like, why don't you get me a Pepsi? She goes, no, you're on drugs. No, wait a minute. You're crazy. You know, normal people don't be acting that way. I go, no, Mom. I'm fine, you know? 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And she wouldn't give it to me. Just one Pepsi. All I wanted was a Pepsi. Just one Pepsi.

gonna hurt somebody, and we're afraid that you're gonna hurt yourself. So we decided that it would be in your best interest if we put you somewhere where you can get the help that you need. I go, whoa, wait a minute, what are we talking about here? We decided, my best interest? How could you know? How could you say what my best interest is? What are you trying to say? You're trying to say that I'm crazy? When I went to your schools, I went to your churches, I went to your institutional learning facilities? What are you trying to say here?

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0: I seen a bear so powerful that it snapped a man's body in half with his huge jaws. I seen a badger with paws as big as frying pans. Now that ripped your face right off. Right off. You could, there's nothing you could do with that. 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The fellow was screaming, I'm blind! 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Twice when I was fishing.
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0: 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We're a little bit different from other Bakersfield radio stations. We're a little bit naughty. We've never met a rule we didn't break. Actually, we didn't just break the rules. We chopped them up into tiny pieces and buried them in the middle of the desert, where they bloody well belong.
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0: This is Marketing Director Thornton Claiborne with Camel Cigarettes. Over the past few years, we have been wrongfully accused of targeting children. In this commercial from 1968, the Camel Corporation was targeting middle-aged cavemen.
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0: This is marketing director Thornton Claiborne with Camel Cigarettes. Over the past few years, we have been wrongfully accused of targeting children. 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
1: Zoink, Scoob! 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
1: 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We're a little bit different from other Bakersfield radio stations. We're a little bit naughty. We've never met a rule we didn't break. Actually, we didn't just break the rules. We chopped them up into tiny pieces and buried them in the middle of the desert, where they bloody well belong.
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1: Use as directed.

Sloan. Old Sloan's my dog. We had an 18-wheeler with 10 on the floor and a stereo laying a strip. And then we spied a sign that says eat gas now. We decided to whip in and pick up some chow at the old home filler up and keep on a truckin' cafe. Looking for Mavis. Now I've been every place between here and South Sioux, and we've seen us a truck stop waitress or two, but this gal's built like a burlap bag full of bobcats. She's got it together. While she filled my tank, I said, thank you, honey. Name was Mavis, I gave her the money. Old Sloan just sat there watching and wagging and wishing. I says, you wait in the truck, boy. Then I went inside. She says, what'll it be? It says, a cup of your best and a number three. She came back with an order to go and a quart of hot sea and a bone for Sloan. I said, much obliged. Old Sloan give a bark. I left her a buck and he left his heart at the old home filler up and keep on a truckin' cafe.

Well, Saturday night, and we was trucking along. Yeah, me and old Sloan was getting it on. I said, Sloan, I've been thinking on it, getting up a courage, and tonight's the night. Well, I popped the clutch, gave tranny spin, took the BB Town Ram, and slid on in to the old home filler up and keep on a truckin' cafe. It never closes. Well, I got me stool, took a load off my shoes, made Mavis an offer that she couldn't refuse. It says, how'd you like to go for a ride with me and old Sloan? I just had my truck washed. She allowed us out, sounded like a whole lot of fun, but we was gonna have to wait until the dishes was done. And was it all right with me if she brought along her mother as a chaperone? I said, why not? Well, we geared that tranny into super low, and the four of us went to see a picture show. Yeah, I took him to the drive-in theater over by Pisgah to see True Grit. Saw the late, late show, old Sloan hit the sack, and then along about 2 o'clock, I hauled him on back to the old home filler up and keep on the trucking cafe. Eight stools and a promise. Got a real nice place there.

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0: The cool and the crazy. The leaders and the followers. High school kids. The most. The real gone guys. Growing up. Hungry for excitement. Any and all kinds.
1: Hey, you know what we need here, huh? We need some broads.
0: And because of women like this and their men. Victimizing boys.
2: Really? Well, I'm sick of being the flag. I want to be a bull again. Now, what do you say? Let's get out of here. Let's blow.
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Then you cry and ask the judge, won't you please turn him loose? The good Lord only knows what I go through. Will you please make up your mind what you want me to do? My life with you has been one hard knock. 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And I'll tell you right now, honey, that ain't all. You done kicked me till I feel like a used football. There just ain't nobody knows what I go through. Will you please make up your mind what you want me to do? You knock me down and then you pick me up. Honey, do you have to love so doggone rough? 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'Cause I tell you right now, the hide's getting scarce. There just ain't nobody knows what I go through. Will you please make up your mind what you want me to do? Why, when I married you, you such a meek little thing. But honey, among tigers, you'd be queen. If a poor little rabbit had you on his side, every hound in the county would crawl off and hide. There just ain't nobody knows what I go through. Would you please make up your mind? What in the confound cat hair do you want me to do?

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0: This is the generation who grew up and forgot to lead their lives. 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I own it.
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I am Verbal Creepy Roger, and this is the Very Sketchy Morning Show. Why do they call it the Very Sketchy Morning Show? Well, you'll just have to listen and find out. I'm kind of sketchy guy. I do comedy sketches, and it's a show. That's okay. Well, it came sooner than you thought it would, so I guess that's the short of it. That was anticlimactic. You just listened to the Punk Chunk. That's right. Bakersfield. Every Very Sketchy Morning Show is packed with an entire chunk of punk. 20% more punk due to the listener request. That's right, you guys. I had more than one listener request. More punk. So, we just listened to... Okay, so some of you may regret it now. I'm a little poppy. I went with some River City High. They were from Virginia. The song was I'll Make It Up to You. The early 2000s poppy punk. I miss it sometimes, and then other times I'm embarrassed. It's a little cringy, but it's a jam, man. I saw them play at Jerry's one time, and that album just always stuck with me. Before that was Spanish Love Song. The song was... It's Not Interesting. Before that was The Vandervoorts. The song was Summertime. They're from New York City. A very obscure, kind of lo-fi, poppy punk song. It's really hard to find. I thought it was almost impossible to find any Vandervoorts on the internet. And recently I came across a video of them on YouTube, and I'm like, hey, there's something. They existed. It's not just a figment of my imagination. And before that was the Basement Benders. The song was Pony Express. Members of Ghost Mice, Sexy, and the band This Bike is a Pipe Bomb. Terry from This Bike and Ashley from Sexy. They moved to Chattanooga, Tennessee, and they have this band called Basement Benders, and that was the Pony Express. Before that was Tired Radio. The song was Monsters. They're from New York. Now, I interviewed Tired Radio. Jay, great guy. Met him in Las Vegas and told him I had a radio show. And he's like, oh, cool. And I go, would you like to do an interview? And he agreed to. And it was a great little interview. They just had put out their new album. They played some really awesome stuff, but I like this song Monsters. Go check out their music video on YouTube for Monsters. It's an experience. I love it. So simple, but yet so amazing. And before that was 1878. The song was Great Escape. They're from Portland, Oregon. Now they call themselves Powwow Punk. I saw them play when I went to go see the Subhumans, and I saw Happy Now, but they really push that kind of like, I love that too. I love the drums. Like, I got a little bit of a chill. I'll be honest with you. I was listening to it, and a lot of times I'm not really listening when I'm like putting the show together. I'm like, I know this song already. Bop, bop, bop. But I listened to this one. I got a little bit of chills when I heard the drums, and I was like, ooh, yeah. It's awakening something inside of me. Before that was Propaganda. The song was At Peace. They're from Canada, which is up north, further north than Portland. So in case you don't know geography, and it's a separate other country up there. They're really nice folks, and they got their own maple syrup. And for those of you that don't know, grade B maple syrup is not so much that A is better, but it is a darker maple syrup than the grade A. And most people go grade A, but you want grade B if you have, like, those darker tones. And it's just a way of, like, describing it. But people immediately are like, I'll have the grade A because A is the best. I want the best syrup in my mouth. But then they'll buy Log Cabin. And I moved away from that. I've talked about this before, but I moved away from like fake maple syrup. It's just corn syrup. I get the real maple syrup. It's a little more expensive, and I use a little less. I'll make pancakes in the morning. I'm still perfecting Grandma Creepy's pancake recipe, and it's not quite right. She always managed to get them crispy on the edges. I think it's because she used margarine. And I'm using real butter, but she used margarine, so I'm going to try it. I'm not a big margarine fan, but I've been using real butter for years, but that's one of the other things, too, is butter. I remember Mama Creepy would always buy margarine because it's supposed to be better for you, and then I had real butter, and I was like, why? Same with American cheese and Cool Whip. Cool Whip
I mean, some people love it. They say it hits on a pumpkin pie, but I love real whipped cream. And you know what's even better is when you buy the heavy cream and you whip it yourself. Because there's this moment where it's just like liquid, liquid, liquid, poof. And then you have whipped cream. And it's so good. A little bit of berries, throw that on your pie. Oh, my God. You don't know what you're missing, Bakersfield. Make your own whipped cream sometimes. It's cheaper, too. A little more effort, I guess. I'm sorry. Sometimes it's worth the effort. Anything worth having is worth the effort. And sometimes, I mean, like, I think about it, like, working out. Like, you got to be healthy. You want to be healthy. It's a lot of work. I hate going to the gym. You know, I go to the gym, and Mama Creepy will be like, oh, you love going to the gym, don't you? I'm like, I hate it. I hate every moment of it. I can't stand it. But it's good for me. And sometimes that's what life's about, is doing those things that you don't enjoy, but they're good for you. And, you know, that's the part that I enjoy, is I know I'm doing something and taking care of myself. And a little self-care is important, Bakersfield. So just remember that next time you're doing something you don't quite want to do, but you know

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I am your host, Verbal Creepy Roger, and you're listening to the Very Sketchy Morning Show. You can go to Instagram.com, give me a follow, Verbal Creepy, all one word. You can also give me a call at 661-491-0384. Again, that number is 661-491-0384. Just leave a voicemail. I'm not going to answer. You can make a request. I do love a request. And I do like playing them on the air. So if you want to hear your voice on the air, requesting a song, just like the old days before the internet. Ah, yes. So we just played Yola Tango. The song was from a Motel 6 from 1993. They're from Hoboken, New Jersey. I love that name, Yola Tango. I don't know what it means. It's Spanish. I only speak one language, and that's bad English. That's about it. Okay, I speak a little Spanish. I'm from California, and I have a Hispanic surname. And I'm not a very good one. I've never been professionally paid for as one, so I'm still I maintain my amateur status as a Latino, and then I'm mixed with other stuff. So I'm like that Chihuahua, and you're like, hey, a Chihuahua, and you're like, oh wait, there's some wiener dog in there, maybe, I don't know, maybe a little Shar Pei, I don't know, what is that? Is it a wiener dog? No, I think it's Chihuahua. That's me. She's got a weird head that doesn't match my body. You know, you ever see that dog, and it's just like, that dog's head's like, it's like a, like when a pit bull and a wiener dog have a puppy, and they got like

0: the pit bull head, but they got the wiener dog body. Yeah. It's okay. We're all mutts in some way or another. I never get sick, so, I mean, I'm not complaining. You know. So before that was Built to Spill. The song was You Were Right from 1999, because I love to hear You Were Right. I love hearing that song. I love hearing You're Right. I love it when people say it. That song was from 1999. They're from Boise, Idaho. And before that was Beat Happening. The song was TV Girl. And they're, of course, from Olympia, Washington. And that song was from 1989. Right? I love me some Beat Happening. One time... Okay, so that's another one of those songs or bands that... I really love the Violent Femmes. Like, I mean, to the point where when I was a teenager, it was like a component of my personality. Love me some Violent Femmes. And I had a friend, a girlfriend, and her name was Stella. And she goes, oh, you would love Beat Happening because you love the Violent Femmes. And you know, like when someone tries to tell you something that, but you're like resistant against it and you're like, no, meh. She was right. Yeah. She was right about a lot of things. She was wrong about me. I'll tell you that much. I was not worth her time. Hindsight's 2020. Even for me, it's just like, whoa. Why'd she put up with my nonsense? But I've grown. That's what life's about. You make mistakes and you grow as a human being. You become a better human being. Better version of who you used to be. Maybe not perfect. But, you know, work in progress. Constant work in progress. No one's perfect. So, that's what life's about. And, you know, I look back fondly and I have good memories. I have a lot of... I feel bad. I was a terrible person. Rotten person. I've talked about it a little bit before, but I'll talk about it again right now because I think someone needs to hear it right now. I was an alcoholic, and that sometimes causes you to harm people around you and people that you care about, especially because those are the people you can hurt the most. And I hurt them a lot, and it was wrong of me to do it for so long and then, you know, voice that upon them. And now I look back through the lens of sobriety, and I'm not saying that it was, you know, I was also a jerk. That's why I always end the show by saying don't be a jerk, because I was a jerk, and it's a better life to not be a jerk, and to be a little kinder. And not that I don't falter and make mistakes still, but I guarantee you, you will feel better at the end of the day just being kind. And it's hard sometimes, especially when people are being such major jerks. And they need somebody to yell at them, and I want to yell at people, but I can't. But I know a lot of people now are starting to do it, and it's awesome, and they're getting sober. And it's like a trend. Should it be? I think it should. I like it. If you're on the fence about it, just there are people out there. There are programs. There are great programs out there. I'm not going to push one over the other. They're all equally great. I went to rehab. And it helped. I didn't do inpatient. A lot of people think it's inpatient only. I did outpatient. So, I go home at the end of the day. But I worked with a counselor. I went to the VA. I've always talked about the VA being a great resource if you're a vet. But there are other organizations out there that will help you. You know, the one that everyone knows, AA. But there's also STEPS. There's other organizations and people like, oh, I don't like the religious part. They don't push the religious part. Get over it. You're looking for excuses. Because I did that one. And I know that one. So hopefully someone out there heard this. And this is what the pep talk you needed to hear. Because I needed to hear it. And someone gave me that pep talk. And it's funny because I didn't hear the pep talk and then immediately do it. I like had it in my brain for years. And his name was Mr. Green. It was just this older gentleman I bumped into in Alabama. And he told me that his problem with addiction is one day he heard this voice in his head. And the voice said, yeah, keep doing that. Keep doing that. Do another one. And he didn't ever want to hear that voice again. And he called it the devil. And I realized that later on that finally clicked. But that story was always in my head. And maybe this story will be in someone else's head. And it may not happen for you today, but someday it will happen. So I will stop prophetizing sobriety and get back to the music. And you guys know what time it is here in Bakersfield, everyone's favorite time.
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1: Hey. Hey, you. Come here.
2: Who, me?
1: Yeah, you.
2: What can I do for you there, buddy?
1: The waitress over there, she told me that you were no longer offering the blueberry pancake bites.
2: Well, yeah, they were a limited time offer, but...
1: I was told that you might be able to help me out.
2: Yeah, I guess I could just take the regular blueberry pancake mix and make you some mini pancakes.
1: Hey,
2: with them.
1: I don't want to know your politics, pal. I just want those bites.
2: Well, okay.
1: Yeah. Now, do you still have the moons over Miami?
2: Of course.
1: Okay. Do you still happen to have the mozzarella sticks?
2: Yeah, they're very popular here.
1: All right. Do you still have the nachos?
2: Yeah, it's just tortilla chips with a chili dumped on top.
1: Yeah, I don't care about your life story. No one's asking, mister. Do you happen to have the avocado burger?
2: Yes, we do.
1: I want two of each of those on one plate.
2: I thought you were in Russia with Vladimir Putin. Aren't you Steven Seagal? And you're Vladimir Putin. What are you guys doing in my Denny's?
1: Hey, mister, I don't know what you're talking about. My name is Bob Albatross, and this just happens to be a Russian person named Ivan. Isn't that right, Ivan?
3: Yeah, I am not Vladimir, great illustrious leader Putin. I am just Ivan Putin. It's a very common name in Russia.
1: Oh, very common name.
3: Yeah, it's like Joe Smith.
1: Oh, yeah.
2: No, BS. I know it. You're Steven Seagal, and you're Vladimir Putin. What are you guys doing in my Denny's?
1: Hey, Roger, I don't appreciate the fact that you're putting me under siege. And my friend, under siege too.
2: You know what? I had a guy that came in here that looked just like Ronald Reagan last week. I'm just going to go ahead and get your order.
1: Hey, it was nice meeting you, Roger. Thank you.
2: By the way, I loved you in Above the Law.
1: Thank you, Roger.
2: Ah, gotcha.
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I'm Verbal TV Roger, and this is the second hour of the Very Sketchy Morning Show. 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

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I am your host, Verbal Creepy Roger, and you're listening to the Very Sketchy Morning Show. The number is 661-491-0384. Again, that number is 661-491-0384. Call, leave a voicemail, make a request, make or she'll be bold. I love hearing from you because every time I hear a request from you guys, it just sticks with me. And it makes this show so much better. 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So, we just did our 80s at 8-ish block. 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Indeed. 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It's like rock soup. I started with nothing, and someone brought a carrot, and then a piece of celery, and there we go. 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It all makes a difference. You're thinking, oh, Verbal, what's $10 going to do? Well, it keeps the lights on. They used to make me pedal a bicycle in the closet, and they told me it was connected to power, but I'm smarter than that. I know there's no cables connected to that. That's kind of where they put me on my timeouts when I get a little annoying. I like to push buttons, figuratively and physically, so it's not a great idea when you're in a radio station to just randomly push buttons. Well, anyway, so we just listened to Sparks. The song was Lucky You, Lucky Me from 1983. Before that was Dead Milkmen. Right Wing Pigeons from 1983 as well. That was a weird year, wasn't it? I do love me some Dead Milkmen. Sparks is from Los Angeles, by the way. And Dead Milkmen, they are from Pittsburgh, Pennsylvania. That's where they get pencils from. There was also They Might Be Giants, Don't Let Us Start from 1986. They're from New York. And before that was REM, which stands for Rapid Eye Movement, which is when you're asleep and your eyes do that weird, like, wiggly thing. I don't know. You know, I watch a lot of people while they're sleeping, not consensually, but I've noticed that. Their eyes will move back and forth, and they'll do that little weird wiggle thing. That's where the band gets their name. The song was The One I Love from 1987, and of course, they're from Athens, Georgia. So that was our 80s and 80s. I enjoyed it. I hope you did, too. We're going to get back to the music here. 103.5 FM Savage Radio. 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
1: 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Ah, by listener request, we're having back fringe conspiracy theorist, my good friend, Dick Donald. Well, a listener wrote to me, Periwinkle Bob, and they said they wanted to know more about the penguin people. So I brought you back to talk about the penguin people who are controlled by the koala people of Kuala Lumpur. I'd like to speak more about the koala people, but I don't have the qualifications.
2: I don't understand what you did there.
1: Oh, well.
2: Was that a joke?
1: Okay, all right. Not all of them are golden. All right, well, go ahead and tell us about the penguin people.
2: Well, penguins are very fascinating. Penguin people are very fascinating. They try to dominate the market by selling cool cigarettes. But unfortunately, cigarette smoking is no longer a thing.
1: Oh, yeah, I do remember that. That little penguin mascot, that makes sense.
2: Do you know that penguins mate for life? And so do the penguin people.
1: Ah.
2: That's the reason they don't have any divorce lawyers.
1: No penguin divorce lawyers. But they must have a thriving industry around weddings, huh?
2: Well, yes. However, they do not sell tuxedos because they already wear them. Ah. They're born with them. And by the way, Roger, do you know what the Chinese call these fowls?
1: No, I don't.
2: They call them business goose. They say, "See ye!"
1: Wow, your Mandarin's really good.
2: Well, yes, I eat a lot of Chinese food.
1: Well, that is helpful. Wait a minute, are you eating penguins at the Chinese restaurant?
2: My personal life is none of your business, Roger.
1: So how's that dodecahedron pizza coming along?
2: Well, you know, one day at a time, I have a lot of experimentations going on. I have a lot of people on it.
1: Your mom won't let you in the kitchen anymore, will she?
2: Me and my mother have a disagreement about the kitchen. However, I am starting to pay rent. So I have equal rights to the kitchen. It is a common area.
1: Okay, well, as long as you're not cooking any penguins, 103.5 FM, KSVG, Savage Radio. That was Dick Donald. Would you like to say bye, Dick?
2: Bye, Dick. That's a joke, Roger.
1: That's a joke.
2: I'm saying goodbye to me when I should be saying goodbye to the people is the essence of that joke.
1: Okay. Thank
2: yes.
1: You. Thank you, Dick.
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I am your host, Verbal Creepy Roger, and you're listening to the Very Sketchy Morning Show. The number is 661-491-0384. Again, the number is 661-491-0384. You can also follow me on Instagram at Verbal Creepy, all one word. Got to get me over 1,000. Just give me that push, give me that follow. And I do appreciate it because it helps me get the word out. Because we are going to have a live event on June 25th at Slice of Italy downtown. It is going to be amazing. Okay, it's just going to be karaoke. It's a small get-together. It's just a meet and greet. It's just so I can finally meet the fans. I've been doing this almost 3 years. Well, in June it'll be 3 years. It's the official, unofficial anniversary of the show. So I thought, why not? You know, it's why not me? So it's going to be a Thursday night. I thought it would start at 6 p.m. There's going to be a karaoke DJ, Mock Star. They're a DJ company here in town. They're already lining up some KSVG music. I'm giving them a list of like alternative music. We really want to do it right, and they're professionals, so they're going to do it right. And we've got, you know, the pizza's there. You got to buy your own pizza. I'm sorry, I ain't got that kind of money, but support a local business. And the pizza there is phenomenal. But get the chicken. Yes, the chicken is delightful. So, but speaking of chicken, we're going to get to the meat. Wait, no, that's a terrible segue. I have no segue. So, bad segue. We just listened to The Beths. The song was Future Me Hates Me. They're from Auckland, New Zealand, which I've made the joke, where's Old Zealand? And I figured it out. I did a little research. It's Holland. It's the Dutch. The sneaky Dutch. They didn't want you finding out. They were down there at the bottom of the earth, hiding out. Although in New Zealand, they put themselves at the top of the earth. If you look at their maps, you know, I would too, right? Those sneaky Dutch. That's why they called it Zealand, because they didn't want you to know they were down there hanging out. Before that was Flatworms. The song was Orion's Belt. They're from Los Angeles. Before that was the Smith Westerns, which sounds like Smith & Wesson, which, you know, people think is Smith & Western. But anyways, the song was All Die Young. They're from Chicago, Illinois. And before that was Blonde Redhead. The song was Melody of Certain Three. They're from New York City. And before that was Wunderbar. The song was Spades. They're from Boston, Massachusetts. I pulled it off. That's a hard word to say. Try saying that 5 times fast. I'm not going to. You do it on your own time. Before that was Japanese Breakfast. The song was Diving Woman. They are from Philadelphia, Pennsylvania. Ha ha. I remembered. I didn't write that one down, but I remembered. Because we played some Dead Milkmen, which they're from Pennsylvania. They're from Pittsburgh, but they're from Philadelphia. And I've been to both cities. I've been through Pennsylvania in another life. And it was an interesting, you know, it's always good to travel. And I think I said that last show, if you have the opportunity to travel, you should travel. You should get out of the world, live somewhere else, be somewhere else. It's an experience. A lot of people never leave their town. They get stuck in their state, you know, they never leave the country. And, you know, you should go out and experience the world. It's beautiful out there. And people are living not too different from the way we live. And they have children. They have families they love. They have mothers. They have fathers. They have dogs. They have cats. And they live in a world, and they have the same wants and needs, a roof over their head, food in their stomach, and it's not too different. No matter where you go, people fall in love, people hate each other,

It's amazing. Just go out and travel. You'll find out you have more in common with people that you feel are different. Foreigners, oh, they're so scary and different. They're going to change the way we live. It's not different. It's the same that you live. They want the same thing you do, to be safe and to feel loved. It's a different world out there, but it's almost the same. It's weird. Well, we're going to get back to the music here. 103.5 FM, KSVG, Savage Radio. 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

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You know, that song hits with me. I feel that a lot. We just listened to The Wombats. The song was "Sorry I'm Late, I Didn't Want to Come." They're from Liverpool, UK. Totally get it. The Wombats, a wombat is one of the only animal, or is the only animal on the planet that poops square. It poops square. Scientists have been trying to figure out why and how, but it just does. They think they line it up in the cave that they dig burrows, and that just like they use it like bricks. I don't know. They don't know. But also, if you try to break into a wombat's like burrow, it will whomp you in the face with its butt, and its butt's like so strong it can like break your neck. Like if you stick your head into a wombat's hole, it will break your neck with its butt, which is the best defense mechanism, apparently. Butt defense. Before that was Stereolab. The song was "L'Enfer des Formes." That's from 1994, and of course they're Anglo-French, you know, members from France and England. Oh, wait, hold on. Jolly old England. That's the best I can do. I'm sorry, Bakersfield. Maybe you can do one better. But Stereolab's one of those, like, cool people bands. Like, everyone knows, like, oh, that's the cool people band. I dug it, though. It was good. It was good. So, I think we had a great show. It was a good week. Gonna make some more segments. I'm going to have Chloe back. They are awesome. So I had some good response. People like it. People dig it. I like trying new things and having people in the show, and I want to incorporate them as a regular segment. So I'm also working on producing a show. I'm very excited. I don't want to jinx it. I don't want to announce it yet. I've given some hints. A few select listeners out there who have followed me on Instagram and who have messaged me have gotten a sneak preview of it. I hope they like it, and you know who they are. I sent it to you guys. You guys gave me some feedback, and you guys are the dedicated listeners, the ones that see. That's the cool thing. If you follow me on Instagram and you send me a DM, is that I might just randomly send you things. Sometimes I just send memes, but I will send you things that you will like, and you will get sneak previews into what's going on behind the scenes at KSVG. So, I'm excited. I don't want to jinx it. I don't want to do it premature. And also, I think it's their duty to announce it. So when it's ready, it'll be ready. As always, people aren't doing okay right now. They're separated and divided by their beliefs, religion, politics, whatever. Just be kind. Don't be a jerk. You've been listening to The Very Sketchy Morning Show. I am Verbal Creepy Roger, over and out. I'm going to leave you with one last song, and that's The Magnetic Fields, "When My Boy Walks Down the Street." Here on 103.5 FM, KSVG, Savage Radio. 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That's for you, Kai.

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1: 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And while you're there, you can check out all the different levels of support that are available. And hopefully there's a donation level that works for you. There's merchant swag involved in this. So there's more things to get the more you donate. Besides just the opportunity to listen to this great station. And for those of you who already support the station, thank you. And for those who are contemplating donating in the future, thank you in advance. Well, let's get to it. Here's I'm a Witness by Delta Moon, and this is from their album Clear Blue Flame. Delta Moon.

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0: weapons of mass destruction in Iraq. 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You can come on home if you can wait that long.
1: 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And we kicked off this three-song set with Won't Be Me by Delbert McClinton. And that was from his 2002 album, Room to Breathe. It's followed up by Let's Talk About the Blues. And this is from a Deacon Jones and Buddy Miles album. And it's called Let's Talk About the Blues. And that came out in 2000. And we just heard I'll Take You Back by David Bromberg. And it's from his album, came out in 2013, Only Slightly Mad. This was a tune that was actually written by Rick Estrin when he was with Little Charlie and the Nightcats. It's from the All the Way Crazy album, came out in 1987. Well, next up, I've got some Daddy Mac Blues Band, some Corey Harris, and the Dirty Blues Band. But let's check out a little Darren James Band. This is from the 2006 release, Thrones of Gold. The tune's called Crazy World. Darren James.

0: Mike the Blues Guy here, the Hump Day Blues Cruise on Savage Radio 103.5 FM. We'll be right back after a word from this fine sponsor.
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We just heard Tell Me by the Dirty Blues Band from the 1968 Stone Dirt. Now, the vocalist and the harmonica player that we just heard in this was none other than... golly, I hate it when this happens. If it comes to me, I'll tell you again. Anyway, it's Rod Piazza. Ooh, man, couldn't believe that. I guess that's why I'm taking all those cognitive tests. Anyway, before that, we heard Maggie Walker Blues by Corey Harris. And that was from his 2013 album, Fulton Blues. And we started off this three-song set with I Don't Understand You, Baby by Daddy Mac Blues Band. And it's from his album, Fix It When I Can. Well, next up, I've got some Albert Collins, Coleman Head, and some Albert Cummings. We've got another Albert here to listen to. This is Albert Castilla. This is from the 2014 album Solid Ground. The tune's called Sleepless Night.

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spoon a long way. Thunderstorms in Kansas and snow across the plains. Blizzards in the Rockies, he'll be trucking just the same.

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We kicked off this three-song set with an instrumental by Albert Collins called Lip Service. It's from the 1997 album Love Can Be Found Anywhere, Even in a Guitar. That's kind of a long name for a record. That's what he chose. And that was followed up by Papa Was a Truck Driving Man by Coleman Head. And that was from the 2015 release 21st Century Blues. And we just heard The Long Way by Albert Cummings. And that was from the 2016 album From the Heart. Well, I've got some Frank Frost, some Bo Carter, and some Cats in the Fiddle coming up for you, but we got a birthday to talk about. Today would have been, today was Memphis Minnie's birthday. She was born Lizzie Douglas. Hated the name of Lizzie, but she went by Kid Douglas when she was a young performer. Even her family called her Kid because she did not like the name Lizzie. She had a career of over 30 years, and she recorded over 200 songs, and some of her best known were When the Levee Breaks. Thanks, Led Zeppelin, for not giving her credit. Me and My Chauffeur Blues, Bumblebee, and Nothing and Ramblin'. She was She was a tough cookie, and let's see here. Where was that? There's an anecdote from Big Bill Brunsey's autobiography, Big Bill's Brew of Blues. He recounts a cutting contest between Minnie and Brunsey in a Chicago nightclub back in 1933. And for the prize of a bottle of whiskey and a bottle of gin, each singer was to sing two songs. Brunsey sang Just a Dream and Make My Getaway. Minnie won the prize with Me and My Chauffeur Blues and Looking the World Over. And Paul and Beth Garon, in their autobiography, Woman with Guitar, Memphis Minnie's Blues, suggests that Brunsey's account may have combined various contests at different dates. But these are some of the songs that Minnie made very popular in the 40s. You know, she has an inscription on the back of her headstone. And this is what it said. The hundreds of sides Minnie recorded are the perfect material to teach us about the blues. For the blues are at once general and particular. Speaking for millions, but in a highly singular individual voice. Listening to Minnie's songs, we hear her fantasies, her dreams, her desires, but we will hear them as if they were our own. That's pretty in depth there. I'm going to let you know about this song. It's not Minnie singing it. I had ordered this CD just for this, and it never made it yet. So this is Rory Block doing a tune called When You Love Me. And this was came from the 2012 album First Came Memphis Minnie, where a number of artists perform Minnie's tunes. Hope you enjoy this one, and happy birthday, Memphis Minnie.

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And we just heard Hep Cat's Holiday by the Cats and the Fiddle. And that was from the album, We Cats Will Swing for You. It was first recorded back in 1939. Before that, we heard All Around Man by Bo Carter. And this is from Bo Carter's Advice. And it was first recorded back in 1936 with Cigarette Blues on the B-side. And we started off this three-song set with some Frank Frost. This is from the 1973 album Jelly Roll Blues. The tune was called Pocket Full of Money. Well, next up, I've got some Eddie Clearwater, and some Eric Lindell, and some Guitar Shorty. But we're going to start this off with Christone Kingfish Ingram. This is from the 2021 album 662. The tune's called My Bad.

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sent you out to do their dirty work, hand you a gun and say, go get them, son. You paid the price in all your pain and hurt. You did what they asked. You got the job done. And now you're back on the street and people passing by won't even meet your gaze. Opportunity.

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And we kicked off this three-song set with Don't Take My Blues by Eddie Clearwater. That was from the 2002 album Flim Doozy. That was followed up by It's My Pleasure by Eric Lindell. And that was from the 2009 release Low on Cash, Rich in Love. And we just heard Slow Burn by Guitar Shorty. That was from the 2010 album Bare Knuckle. Well, I've got a four-block set here of instrumentals. This is an experiment. We'll see how it goes. But it showcases some great musicianship. We've got some Jimmy Thackeray in this group, some Joe Bonamassa, some B.B. King. But we're going to start off with some Eric Sardinas. This is from the Devil's Train album, came out in 2001. The tune's called Sidewinder. Eric Sardinas.

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I'd like to share a little something with you. 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

0: 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And we just had a block of instrumentals. And that block's going out to all my Iowa listeners. That'd be Aunt Dee, Bev, Gloria, Barb, Linda, Rusty. Hope you guys are having a wonderful day. But let's talk about who we've been listening to. We just heard Slidin' and Glidin' by B.B. King. And that was from the 1991 album Spotlight on Lucille. So that whole album is instrumentals. Before that, we heard Leftovers by Joe Bonamassa, and that was from the Blues Deluxe album, came out in 2003. And we started off this last three-song set with some Jimmy Thackeray. Also, the album was all instrumentals. The album's called Guitar, came out in 2003, and the tune is called Edwards Blues. So I got some Jimmy Dawkins, some Little Jimmy King, some Joe Louis Walker, and the Boss Talkers, and coming up. But right now we're going to do a little Todd Snyder. As you may well know, I know I've talked about it a number of times, that he passed away a few months ago due to complications from an assault in Salt Lake City. Actually made it back home to Nashville, but he succumbed to his injuries. This tune's called Big Finish by Todd Snyder, and it's from his 2012 CD, Agnostic Hymns and Stoner Fables. You wouldn't expect anything else from Todd Snyder. So, here it is, Big Finish.
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0: You're listening to KSVG 103.5 FM Savage Radio, and this is the Hump Day Blues Cruise with Mike the Blues Guy. And we started off this three-song set with She Left Me by Jimmy Dawkins. That was from the 2002 release West Side Guitar Hero. And it was followed up by Drawers by Little Jimmy King. And that was from the 1997 album Soldier for the Blues. And we just heard Since You've Been Gone and by Joe Louis Walker and the Boss Talkers from the 1989 Blues Soul. I happened to buy this record when they were performing at Sud's Tavern in the Wall Street Alley back in the day. 1989. It was a new record at the time. Well, let's see, I've got some John Campbell John, some John Hyatt, and some John Lee Hooker coming up for you. But we got another John here to listen to. This is John Hammond. This is from the 1992 record, I Can Tell. The tune's called 40 Days and 40 Nights. It was actually written by a gentleman named Bernard Roth for Muddy Waters. And Muddy recorded this in 1956. With All Aboard as the B-side on that record. Hope you enjoy John Hammond Jr.'s treatment of this tune.
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0: left, I just don't know.
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0: Gotta keep pushing. 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

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And we just heard Cutting Out by John Lee Hooker. And this is from the 1989 album The Healer. And before that, we heard What Kind of Man by John Hiatt. This is from his 2014 release, Here to Stay, the best of 2000 to 2012. And we kicked off this three-song set with Heart Like a Stone by John Campbell John. And this is from his 2003 live album, The World is Crazy, live in Germany. Well, let's see here. Before I go any further, I'm going to give a shout out to some longtime listeners that I appreciate. And there's Bruce in Missouri, Jim and Myrna in Illinois. Already talked about the folks in Iowa. Let's see here. We got Larry in California, Sister Stancliffe in California, Steve in California, Doug and Ernie in California, Matt up in Washington, Jeremy in Montana. You guys mean a lot to me. You guys are steady Eddies. Always listening in, and it's much appreciated. Thank you. Well, here's some John Mayall and the Blues Breakers. This was from the 70th birthday concert that was held in John Mayall's honor. So a lot of folks from different incarnations of the Blues Breakers all joined in to celebrate John Mayall's 70th birthday. This tune's called Jacksboro Highway. It's got a cool groove. Enjoy this.

Well, you've been listening to the Hump Day Blues Cruise on Savage Radio 103.5 FM for the last 3 hours, and I appreciate your participation. The show is officially winding down to the end, and I have a few things that I'd like to pass on to you. And that would be, let the people you care about know that you love them. Tell them. Give them a hug. Contact them. Give them a text. Do whatever it takes to let them feel seen and acknowledged. And with that said, I got one more thing. I'm going to leave you with some John Mooney. This tune's called Late in the Evening. From the Against the Wall album, came out in 1996. And if you'd like a complete transcript of today's program, just write down everything you heard. And I'll see you next Wednesday.

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White Zombie. Horror of Dracula. This Island Earth. Frankenstein meets Wolfman. House of Usher. The Thing. Teenage Frankenstein meets Teenage Wolfman. Walking Dead. The House on Haunted Hill. The Phantom of the Opera. 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

0: time. 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
0: 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You're trailing off. 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